0: the matter?
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6: 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This coming Monday, I'll be presenting the Monday Night Rock Show at 7 o'clock. I'll be playing the top five in the current rock singles chart. I'll have the two long songs and your requests. That's this coming Monday at 7 p.m. with me, Nick Thomas.

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1: Simon Burnett.

What a tune to start with, eh? The Rolling Stones from, crikey, probably about 30 years before you were born. That's what my son says to me. I always say things to his son. Son, this is a really good record. You might like this record. It's really fabulous. And he looks at me and says, Dad, that was made 30 years before I was born. Why would I want to listen to that? And funny enough, now he's got a bit older, he is starting to listen to stuff from about 40 years ago. Years and years ago, oh, when I was a mere child, you went out and bought certain records. You had to buy Wish You Were Here and Dark Side of the Moon and Led Zeppelin 2 and Led Zeppelin 4 and, Brain Salad Surgery, Emerson, Lake and Palmer. I had to buy all those records when they first came out when I was young. Yeah, there was a time when I was young. And then CDs came along, so we had to get rid of all that vinyl and then buy it on CD. Well, now CDs are old hat. We've got to go and buy it on vinyl yet again. But now I'm buying all that stuff again on vinyl and giving it to my son. So how many times have I got to buy? Especially Pink Floyd. Wish You Were Here. Blimey. Anyway, shut up, Simon, and do what you're supposed to say. Say good morning. Welcome to Hastings Rock. Thanks for your company. It's the 6th of May, 2026. And a big wave to you if you're listening on DAB, because we're now on DAB. Oh, and hopefully sounded really crisp and lovely and sexy. Well, maybe not. Anyway, coming up this morning with me, as usual, we will have a shower tune, in fact, at 6:45, just to encourage the soap dodgers into the shower. Haven't decided what it's going to be yet. And then at 7:15, I'll tell you what the weather's going to be like for the day, so you know what clothes to put on, which does mean you've got to, when you get out of the shower, just sort of drip, wait around and drip a bit till I tell you what clothes to put on. Is that okay? And I did this yesterday, and I think we do it again today. Oh, middle of the week, nobody wants to get up. We'll have a snooze tune, just so you can lay in your bed for another, how long is this record? About 3.5 minutes. And coil the spring, ready to leap into action. So if you want to have a snooze, you got to the end of this tune, and then you've got to get up, okay? And don't worry about what they're singing about. This is the time to have a snooze, okay? I just realised what I'm playing. Baby. Bad company.

0: Okay, it is time now to get out of bed. That was the little extra 5 minutes kit for you. This morning's snooze tune.
1: Breakfast with Simon Vaness.
0: Yes, so now you've coiled your spring a bit more. You can spring into action and start your day. It's all right. That was just a favour for you. Okay, good. Hope you enjoyed it. This is Van Halen.

Two banging tracks then. Crucified by the Wilderness, Wildus. Wildus Crucified. And before that, Van Halen. Good morning to you. Hastings Rock. And I nearly said Monday. It's not, it's Tuesday. Oh, the seagulls are back. Well, we're in Hastings, we're by the coast, the seagulls get everywhere. And do you know what they're saying? Hold on. They're having a little chat. They're saying, you know them little orange boxes that have appeared? I know what's in them. There's food in them, lads. How should we open them? How long do you reckon it'll take them to figure out how to open the orange boxes and tip all the food out all over the street? I'm just thinking, that's what they're talking about. I'm pretty sure they are. I reckon give it a month and they'll be able to scatter them all over the town. It'll be fun. That's what I could say. Apart from all those people who've got cats, because they will think this is just like putting bait out for the birds that we want to catch. Anyway, sorry about that. My mind sort of drifted off into a world of its own then, but never mind. It's okay. Good morning to you. It's all right. It's Hastings Rock. It's 24 minutes past the hour of 6 o'clock. And it's a Wednesday morning, but that's okay. We don't mind Wednesdays. At least we're up and at it. This is the Foo Fighters.

the Zootons, Valerie. Morning. I've just gone 6:30 on this Monday morning. A couple of things I've got to mention quickly. It's nothing to do with the radio. Jan, when you get out of bed, you should be out of bed by now, really, but when you do leap out of bed to start your day, be careful where you put your feet on the floor. Because like a good boy, I brought my glasses case with me so I could read what's on the screen in front of me. But guess what? My glasses aren't in the case. So they're probably on the bedroom floor. So be careful when you leap out of bed, you don't stand on your glasses. Well, I don't really care about the glasses, but I don't want you hurting your feet. Is that okay? All right. What's the other thing I've got to mention? Oh, if you want to say hello this morning, get in tongue contact or tell me anything I need to know, you can text like Kat has already. Morning, Kat, giving you a quick wave. 07441120877 is the text number if you want to get in touch about anything. Really, don't really care. What's the other thing? Mum, if she's remembered to turn the radio on this morning, Mum, don't forget to take your pills. Okay. I know, it's all rubbish that I've got to do. Nothing to do with the radio, really. Anyway, Mum, don't forget to take your pills. I'll be round once I've finished in here. So, okay, good. In the meantime, though, shut up, Vanessa, and play a record. Manfred Mann's Earth Band. Was it written by Bruce? I think it might have been. From a long, long time ago.

0: she's gonna make it.
1: Ah, it's a hell of a good record. It's 50 years old now, that record. And I've been DJing 50 years and I can remember when that record was out, doing a party for someone and playing that record. That's how old it is. And I think they said, we can't dance to that. And I think I said something like, I don't care, it's a good record, I'm playing it anyway.
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All the roads lead to you. Shed 7. By the way, if you want to go anywhere, now's the time of day to do it. Because I must admit, driving in bright and early to the Hastings Rock Studio is an absolute joy to get along the seafront without getting stuck by loads of people. Oh, it is wonderful. So if you want to get anywhere, go really early in the morning. What happened to you yesterday? Well, I was at work. You went home at 2 in the afternoon. Yeah, I got there at 4 in the morning, so I'd done my shift and then cleared off. Well, yes. But you work in a shop and there was no one about, so that was a waste of time, wasn't it? I know, but I got in nice and quick. And morning to you. Thanks for your company. This is Hastings Rock. Coming up after this tune by Brian Adams, we have got this morning's shower tune. So get yourself ready. Get your soap ready. Make sure you got your towel in the bathroom, okay? Shower tune after this.

Hello, Brian. How are you? Thought he died and gone to heaven. No, you haven't. You're just in Hastings. I know it feels like you're in heaven because it's so wonderful with so many wonderful people and such a wonderful little radio station playing some wonderful music. No, but you're not in heaven. You're still on planet Earth living your best life with the rest of us. Do you know, I hope that's the way you feel this morning. Be nice, wouldn't it? Now I'm, I've been talking too much. I'm 3 minutes late with the shower tune. Just to encourage all the soap dodgers to get a wash, we play a shower tune. You can request it. This is one of the few things that you can request here on Hastings Rock. You can request a shower tune, and I will play whatever you want, really. It's got to have a few things. It's got to have some dirty guitar, so we can do the guitar today. It's got to have some swinging drums, I've put down here, and some loud, shouty lyrics, so you can sing along at the top of your voice in the shower. Oh, do your air guitar and anything else you want to do. So that's it. That's what we need for a shower tune. I've chosen this morning's, and I think I've surpassed myself with this one. Okay, you've got to be about 50 years old to even been born when this was released, but what a tune. Rain on Love, Golden Earring. Get washed. Get singing, get drumming, get guitaring. Why not?

What a tune. Was that good enough for us to shower tune? Somebody did request this next one as well, so I'm going to play this straight away. Someone said this would make a good shower tune. Hello, you fool. I tend to agree with you, that's why I chucked it on.

Morning to Chaz. Thank you very much for getting in touch. He said, what a wonderful choice for the shower tune this morning. Thank you very much, mate. As I said before, if you want to request something as a shower tune, I will take a request or two. All you got to do is text it in on 07441120877. Text it in. And you never know. We could have your favourite shower tune. You've got to be able to wash to it, though. Yes, that's the whole point. You know, you've got to be able to wash to it. It's got to have a bit of energy to it as well, if you know what I mean. And this is Angel in the Storm. Hereward. From the album Angel in the Storm from 2022, it was.

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1: Simon Vaness.

at Sam Fender, 17 Going Under. From about 4 years ago now, I think. Good morning to you. If you've just joined us, you're over an hour late. Where have you been? Where have you been? This is Hastings Rock with your old mate Simon doing the tunes. I do Mondays and Wednesdays. It is Wednesday today. Making a point of saying that because David and Vera are getting very confused because they're used to only hearing me on a Monday. But now I do Wednesdays as well. 2 days a week. Be careful, fella. You might wear yourself out. Anyway, morning to you. Thanks for your company. Hastings Rock. In a couple of minutes' time, I'll be doing the weather and I'll try and make it sound better than it is, but accurate anyway. Do you remember this one? iRobot, Alan Parsons Project. What a tune.

0: I gotta try and be a good boy now, because the boss has just walked in. He liked the record I was playing, which is good. I hope you did as well. iRobot, Alan Parsons Project, from, well, I would say before I was born, but in fact I was born when that came out, but I wasn't old enough to drink.
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0: Currently it's about 9 degrees out there with a few little light clouds up in the sky and a little bit of sunshine. This afternoon, it's not going to get very warm. About 14 is about as good as we're going to get, and there will be a bit of cloud coming over as well. And might be a drop of much-needed rain. But that won't be till 5 o'clock this afternoon when you've got to go in and have your tea anyway. Tonight, cloudy, but the cloud will thin by about midnight. So if you want to do some stargazing, midnight's the time to do it, OK?
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0: So a bit of everything, really.

0: That's Bob Catley from his late 90s album, The Tower. That is Dreams. No more dreams. You've had enough of them now. You should be up. You should be washed. You should be dressed. You should be running for your bus. A quick good morning to Big Al, who sent me a load of emojis. Thank you very much. I won't try and decipher what they mean. It always ends up being a pornographic story. So, anyway, Big Al, thanks for listening and thanks for the emojis.
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0: Mr. Moonshine. Moosehead. Off from, what? Last year, I think, was it? And before that, Kiss and Russian Roulette. Hi, how you doing?
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0: Well, I couldn't find anything going on tonight. Wednesday night, put something on in your pub. Because as far as our list goes, there's not much happening on a Wednesday night. So you might do really well. But I would like to tell you that on Saturday night, at the Royal Albert in Battle Road, St. Leonard's, Sarah G and the other three are playing there. I mention it now because they don't do a lot of live music, so I'm trying to encourage them to do some more. And also on Saturday night at the Carlisle, there are a couple of tribute acts on. Bin Jovi and Bryan Adams. Carlisle Saturday night, Bon Jovi and Bryan Adams tribute acts on from 8:30. Go out and have a drink and have fun.
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0: And in the meantime, Simon's playing you some

Sergeant Rock is going to help me. Well, hurry up, mate, because I need some help. And that is by XTC. And, well, I think it was late 70s that came out. And we would read it as XTC. Because we never heard of ecstasy. It's only 30 years later when I looked at it, I thought they would just call themselves ecstasy. But we read it as XTC at the time. Oh, when we were young and innocent. Still am very innocent. Anyway, here's some local music from Vectril and When I'm King.

Touch of local music there from Vectril. I hope I got their name wrong. I think that's correct. When I'm King. And I've never heard that before. So, great. Thanks for sending it in. If you're in a local band and you've got some music you'd like played on Aces Rock, send it in to us. Get in touch. Email us. Let us know. Because we'll probably stick it on. We will. We like that. In the meantime, some big superstars they are. The Darkness. And I believe in a thing called love.

I believe in a thing called love. No, you don't. You believe in beer. I do. Kiddush. Well, I'm going to clear off in a minute. Going to sling me hook and do my daily routine, go around and see my mum, make sure she takes her pills and has her breakfast. But don't worry, I'm going to leave you in the capable hands of Matt Turpin. A couple of hours of Matt Turpin from 9 o'clock this morning, and then at 11, the Grand Fromage, as I call him, the big cheese, the number one, at Nick Thomas on at 11 o'clock this morning, which is good. And then if you fancy someone to join you for lunch, at 1 o'clock, Cat Away

And this is, can you remember what this is from, this music? It took me ages to find it. It's a Knockout, do you remember that? That's what this music's from, anyway. At 2 o'clock this afternoon, Richard Stack is with us. At 4 o'clock, we've got Phil Wood. And then at 7 o'clock this evening, we've got Paul Darnell. He's doing a couple of shows as well, I think. That's the DJ lineup for Wednesday the 6th of May. Okay. And you won't hear me again until Monday morning. Okay. I'm back again Monday morning. Duh, duh, duh.

Ozzy Osbourne has shot in the dark. If you could remind me on Monday morning, I need to get a DIB radio fitted in the van because I've only got the old-fashioned FM. So I can't get it while I'm driving around. Good morning to you if you are listening while you're driving around, because by all accounts, DAB radios are fitted as standard if you've got a new car. Well, mine's, well, it's old enough to be falling apart, put it that way. So I've got to get myself a DAB radio. So remind me on Monday morning, DAB radios. Thank you very much. I need your help. I do.

That's my lot. Speak to you in a few days' time, Monday morning, 6 a.m. Don't be late. Have a great rest of your Wednesday. Keep it tuned to Hastings Rock. Last track from me is Slade. Speak soon. Ta-ra for now.

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That was Hypnagator and Empty. Hypnagator are from London and are playing the Piper in St. Nenna's this Thursday from 7 p.m. And the band say that they are finally able to scream loudly into your ear canal while spraying you with some cosmic ooze, which is nice. That's this Thursday at the Piper, one of three great gigs on successive nights at the venue. On the Saturday night, you can catch a band who first emerged in the late 90s with their Call to Arms track Ginger. They are David Devant and his spirit wife. That's on the Saturday night. And before that, you heard them on last week's show. It is, of course, the Boo Radleys playing at the Piper this Friday evening. And you may recall we were running a competition to win two tickets to the gig on Friday. And I can announce the winner of that competition is Tom Wood. That's Tom Woods, and many congratulations, Tom. Please drop us an email at matt@hastingsrock.co.uk and we'll let you know how to claim your tickets. And for everyone else, there are still a handful of tickets left for the gig, but there is a low ticket warning, so don't hang about if you fancy going to that. Right, another couple of gigs to tell you about this week, both at the Stables Theatre in the Old Town. Also on the Friday are Steeler, who are a tribute to 70s rock bands Free and Bad Company, fronted by Hastings legend Pete Prescott, of course. And again, there are only a handful of tickets left for this one. And on Thursday night, I mentioned him earlier in the show, Jason McNiff returns to the Stables with a new theatre show that brings together the songs of Leonard Cohen with his own deeply lyrical work. Songs of Love, Loss and Light places McNiff's acclaimed songwriting alongside that of the Canadian master. It also marks the launch of Jason's 10th album, a live record made here in Hastings. And I'm going to play you a track from that LP. It features Richard Moore, Bjor Dahlberg, Roger Askew and Lyle Zimmerman. This is Jason McNiff and My Mississippi.

Jason McNiff, My Mississippi, recorded live in Hastings, and the full album is available to buy or to stream via Jason's Bandcamp page. Oh, I expect you'll be able to pick up a copy at his gig this Thursday at the Stables. Well, that's all we've got time for today. I'll be back next week with a bit more of the same. If you or anyone you know wants to get involved in a future show, if you're involved in music or the arts in the area and have something to shout about, do get in touch. It's matt@hastingsrock.co.uk. Stay tuned for the brilliant Tony Davis Rock Show coming up straight after this. And this is from a local musician who goes by the name of Hombre, from their EP entitled The Unlovable Taves. This is Bright Star. Take care, everyone. Till next time.

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2: 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Nick Thomas.

0: Oh, hello. Yeah, Nick here. I thought I'd pop in for an hour and just play you a few tunes. Yeah, so that was Lenny Kravitz there, and Go Your Own Way. Before that, you heard Sacrilege with Unknown Soldier. That's it. Sacrilege played their last gig down at the Garlow the other day. Yeah, I was there. Anyway, yeah, welcome along. Popped in for an hour. We've got Kat coming up at 12 o'clock with a country rock show. And I used to think, oh, I'm not listening to that. It's all country stuff. But actually, just lately, I've been listening to the show, and it's quite rocky. It is country rock. And I've even put a few songs in the old playlist as well. So, yeah, well done to you, Kat. Keep it rocking. That's the thing. Right, so here we are. Ooh, a bit chilly out there, isn't it? I say. Yeah, we've got that easterly wind back, and it's quite breezy, so it's cold in the wind. If you're in the sunshine, it's not too bad, is it? Anyway, let's press on. A few more songs to spin, and yeah, I'm here for another, ooh, I don't know, 40 minutes or so.
1: It's Nick Thomas on Hastings Rock.
0: Let's have some Arctic Monkeys now, shall we? And I bet you look good on the dance floor.

yes. It wasn't from 1984. It was from 2005, Arctic Monkeys. It's 11:15 on this, what is it, Wednesday morning. Yeah, so I'm off on the bus at 12 o'clock, going to Rye to have a few beers. There's some nice pubs over there. And then coming back to a roast dinner. Yeah, I'm lucky. I'm one of the lucky ones. I've retired. Yeah, so the time's my own. But you have to still be careful what you spend. I'm telling you, with the cost of living when you're retired. Yes, and I spent a lot of you are at work at the minute listening. Yeah, you never know. Oh. So, anyway, what was I going to say? Oh, yeah, on the old Facebook thingy, Hastings Rock Facebook FM, we've nearly got 4,000 members on the Hastings Rock Facebook thing. So we just need a few more. So tell your friends, a few more joined today. We've got a lot more listeners now because we've been spreading the word, you see, Hastings Rock, now on DAB in Hastings. DAB! Yeah, the radio, the proper radio. And if you haven't managed to pick us up yet, well, a few tips for you. The signal's pretty good. It does cover Hastings, but if your radio's not very good or your aerial's not very good, then, you can't pick it up. On the newer cars, it pops in, it romps in. But if you're trying to listen indoors on a little radio, then put it in the window. Put it in the window, it works there, and then do the scan, and you should find us. A lot of people have, and I'm surprised how many people are listening on the DAB. Absolutely brilliant. Yes, so, let's press on. A few people have made contact. I'll give you a quick shout-out soon, but haven't got much time, you know. Yeah, got to get that 12 o'clock bus. Here's the automatic. Oh, look out! There's a monster.

Yes, it is a monster. It's me. Yes. It started off nice and sunny this morning, didn't it? A bit cold, but it's going to cloud up this afternoon. That's your weather. But watch out for that easterly wind. As I said, I'm off to Rye. I've got to get the midday bus, so I'll have to shoot out. But Ralph has reminded me that Cat's not on till 1 o'clock. Yes, I didn't know. But there'll be some nice music when I finish here. In fact, it'll be the same music that I'm playing now because it is the playlist. But yeah, it's all good stuff, isn't it? Right, so let's have a look. Oh, Carol. Hello, Carol Truffle. Yes, I'm on. Richie's there as well. Good morning to you. Chris Smith. Apparently, you won a competition, did you? I don't know which one it was, Chris. I've not been listening all the time, but if you do win a competition, we will be in touch with you, as Melanie Horton well knows, because she won the DAB radio on my show. She's listening at the moment. Morning to you, and Paul Darnell. And Alex, back at work. Oh, man, yeah. What a drag. Oh, John Morris is there as well. Hello, John. Thank you for making contact today. Now, you know that we play a fair bit of local talent on Hastings Rock. And if you're listening during the day, about every 20 songs, you'll hear a local tune. And here's one from the Nova Twins. Now, they've really made it big, the Nova Twins, and they're national now. National, what's it, publicity? No, well-known nationally. Anyway, here they are with a song called Devil's Face.

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Yeah, lovely. Elvis, 1956 that was. And the recording actually shows it, particularly if you're listening on DAB. But, you know, the recording facilities in those days weren't quite so good. It was mono as well. Oh, dear. But, great song. You know, can't muck that. Just coming up to 11:30 already, I say. Yeah, hello, Chaz. How you doing? Thanks for making contact. Yeah, Chaz has got us on DAB. And he says it's good to have us back on the radio again. Yes, proper radio. And not just for a month. No. We've got a license for a year. And we can renew it if we want. Yes, really good, very good. Right, so what I was going to say. Yes. So 1 o'clock today, Cat Cataway's here with our country rocking lunch. And then Richard Stack is coming into the studio to do a show for you at 2 o'clock. He's on for a couple of hours. I wonder what record he'll start with. Well, something to do with Friday, but it's not Friday. Anyway, Phil Wood's here at 4 o'clock with the Melodic Rock Show. And then a special from Paul Darnell. I should be listening 7 o'clock tonight. He's doing an hour of classic metal. Oh, Classic Metal Meltdown, he's called it. That's for an hour. And then he's got his regular show, which is The Darkest Hour. That comes on at 8. So I should be listening to both of those if I can. Yes. If I get back from Rye in time, I should do. Right, so that's the lineup today. Oh, yeah. And, yeah, it's good, isn't it? Lovely. Right. Oh, hands up who likes System of a Down, then. Hey, lovely. Toxicity in the City.

0: Oi. Yeah. Like that, don't we? Bit of heavy stuff here on Hastings Rock, playing music from the 50s, you heard one, Elvis Presley, to the present day. And speaking of the present day, yeah, we've got a brand new one for you next. Evanescence are back. Yeah, they've got a new single out. It's actually in the top five in the current rock singles chart. Oh, yes, very good it is too. Let's have a listen. It's called Who Will You Follow? Evanescence.
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Yeah, and it finishes abruptly like that. Mm, lots of songs do lately, don't they? That was new from Evanescence, their new single, Who Will You Follow? Right, only 20 minutes to go. Well, slightly less than that, because I've got to get to the bus stop. It's only just over the road, so we should be all right. Yeah, I've got to get the bus at 12 to get to Rye, meeting up with a mate, and having a few beers and, yeah. Relax in the sunshine, but get out that cold wind, won't you? Yeah. Hello, Angela. How are you doing? Thanks for making contact. Yeah. You probably listen like, I think it was you, Angela. I'm not sure, but, I can listen to Hastings Rock through my deaf aids, cause I'm a bit deaf. Yes, I've got them. I can hear it in stereo as well. Pretty good. So when I'm on the bus, I should be listening to Hastings Rock. And Angela, yeah, because you're down in Who, aren't you? I'm pretty sure you'll get the DAB signal there. I did get it in Glen Gap and in parts of Exhill the other day. Lovely. Hello, Roy. Yeah, good to see you the other day. You've just made contact as well. Roy Truncheon, that is. How you doing? Yes, good to... good to see you, sir. Right, let's press on. A band called Meet Me at the Altar. Yeah. Great name for a band. Meet Me at the Altar. This is Feel a Thing.

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1: I've only got about 10 minutes to go, so I better press on. yes, so Richard Stack's coming here. He'd be live at 2 o'clock. And before that, Cats with a rocking country show. And as I said earlier, if you think, oh, I don't like country. I do. I love a bit of country rock. I like a bit of folk rock as well. I like all rock, as does Hastings Rock. Anyway, up next, a bit of Cheap Trick.
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Cheap Trick. Yes, that was from their album in 2016. And they hadn't had an album out for 8 years before that. So, good one, Cheap's Trick, when I wake up tomorrow. Right, well, I'm going to finish off now. I'm going to leave you with a lovely song from earlier this year, Big, Big Train, the band are called. And this is Albion Press. Look out for Cat coming up at 1 with a country rockin' show. And Richard Stack at 2 o'clock, I say. Hastings Rock Radio, online and on DAB.

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One day, I was hiking through a sharp cleft in the woods when I met a robot walking towards me up the sunken green lane. I say the robot walked towards me, but that is technically incorrect. It was more that he slid on something between skis and metal feet. He bumped slightly over the exposed roots of beech trees, but took it in his stride and never appeared in danger of falling until he was a foot from my face. He said nothing from his wide oblong mouth, so I took it upon myself to be the one to begin.

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I cannot feel anything of myself, but I'm still having these thoughts and recording them for posterity. I do not know where the robot has gone.

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Good afternoon. Hello. Thank you so much to Ralph for my post earlier, wishing me a happy birthday, and to everybody who has really kindly written on there and said happy birthday to me. It's very cool. I feel quite spoilt, quite lucky. It's been it's been a great start to the day. I've had a little swim. I've had a little bit of cake. There's cake here. Whichever DJs are in the studio later, so ha, if you've got a home studio, you're going to miss out on cake. But if you're using this one, then let me tell you, there is cake here waiting patiently for you to have. I've just shared a little bit of Richard. He has had the first piece. Well, I had the first piece. He's had the second piece of my cake. And yes, right. So I started with the Eagles, Take It to the Limit, because this is classic country rock. And this gem is in our chart UK. In our UK chart, even in March, and it reached number 12. It's the only top of the charts hit that has bassist Randy Meisner as lead vocal, and is the only Eagles song in a 3-4 time. So those musical nerds amongst you, like me, will know that that is the waltz beat. I am going to play you. Right, so I was born in 1976, and basically, I think it's a really good year. It's very important to me, you see. May the 14th especially. But for music, 1976 was just as important. You see, this was the year country music was at a crossroads, but fascinating because the deep-rooted traditional American folk music genre had already grown into a major force in the music industry by the mid-70s. So 1976 saw country music expanding its boundaries, embracing new sounds and cementing its place in popular culture. And at the same time, many artists stayed true to the classic sound that define the genre, which ensured that its traditional roots were not forgotten. So in this show, we will explore the key aspects of country music in 1976, including the leading artists, the significant songs, and the cultural impact of the genre during this pivotal year. So I am going to play some American. I mean, most of it's going to be American. It is country from the 70s, but some of it made it over to the UK. Some of it did quite well, actually, in the UK, no less. So, so I've got a bit of both. I am going to come to the next song, though. That is, I've chosen Tom T. Hall because, quite bluntly, it's the name of my great-grandfather. And also, were I to still have their family name, it would be the name of my son. So, but I'm going to play a song that was recorded and released on Mercury Records. It's the first song on side A on the album of the same name. This is Faster Horses, The Cowboy and the Poet.

0: Wouldn't we all like faster horses? Younger women. Older whiskey. And more money. Oh, yes. I absolutely feel his pain. I really do. So, right. So let's go now. Let me tell you a fact. Oh, I tell you what I will do, actually. It's a live show, isn't it? So don't forget, you can text me on 07-441-120-877, or you can email me at dj@hastingsrock.co.uk, just like Chris in Canterbury has done. Hey, Chris, how are you doing? Thank you very much. It is a very happy birthday. I'm truly enjoying myself. I haven't got to Facebook yet because I've been out all day and I've come in and I've got about 90 notifications and I'm trying to trawl through them all desperately to get to where I'm at. I've been wished happy birthday by so many people. Big Al has obviously put the usual post up, so that's great. He did have advanced warning of the type of show that I was going to do today. My daughter-in-law has posted pictures, silly pictures. They're great with her and the grandchildren, and Ralph's message, of course, his happy birthday to me is gaining lots of interest, lots of people that are writing on there. So thank you so much for those of you that have written on there that are listening to me as well. I really do appreciate it. I really, really do. Thank you. So I am going to play Don Williams next. It was written by Rob McDill and Alan Reynolds. And Don Williams originally recorded it in 1973, but at the height of the country and western boom in 76, the song reached UK number 13 in July. The song was covered in 73 by Tommy Cash, in 75 by Waylon Jennings, and after its peak, it was covered by artists such as Doc Watson, Bernie Flint, BJ Thomas, and as late as 2007 by Chuck Prophet. This is I Recall a Gypsy Woman.
1: Silver coin. 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

Lovely. That was Emmylou Harris there, Here, There and Everywhere. Written and performed by the Beatles, Here, There and Everywhere was a hit from their 1966 album Revolver. And in 1980, John Lennon said in an interview that it was his favourite Beatles song. Emmylou Harris recorded a cover of the song on her album Elite Hotel, along with other singles Together Again, One of These Days and Sweet Dreams, the Patsy Cline hit. So Here, There and Everywhere got to number 30 in the UK charts. And while I'm here, let's have a few hellos, shall we? Sarah Feast, you have joined us. Thank you very much. The lady that I refer to as my cousin, because she may as well be, because her mum's my auntie. We have got Kaylee said hi, Alex Pass, Paul Darnell, Bob Long, Andy Knight. Oh, I've got a heart from Andy Knight. My gosh, I do feel honoured. It must be my birthday. Sarah Newman, Ralph Windsor, Rod Smith, Chris Smith, and Karen Sweetman Hicks. How lovely of you all to like my post. Thank you very, very much. I've got a few happy birthdays. Thank you, Ralph and Karen and Rod and Bob. He says hi to everyone else too. I got a whoop whoop from Kai. Whoop whoop. And thank you to Paul Darnell. Thank you to KTR. Lovely. She's listening, not feeling too good, but she is right. She is my oldest friend. We literally went to nursery school together. So when I hit 49, she knows that I'm older than her because she won't be 49 till August. Big Al, I'm loving that gif. It's so cool. It's literally cats with cakes. Anyone who doesn't have Facebook, let me tell you, you're missing out on this gif. It's cats with cake. What more would you like? I mean, a ginger cat would have been good, but white cats with cake, amazing. And party hats. Sarah Newman, good afternoon to you, my lovely. I like this segment of cake. it's a special birthday show, Kaylee. And thank you also to Nigel Polly. So a few of you that are here, thank you very, very much. I really do appreciate it. Because let's be honest, no one knew what was coming today. Outlaw Country was one of the most significant developments in country music during 1976. This movement was a reaction against the highly produced, commercialised sound of Nashville that had come to, I suppose, dominate country music. Outlaw country artists wanted to create music that was more authentic, more gritty and reflective of the lives of ordinary people. They drew inspiration from the honky-tonk and western swing sounds of the 1940s and 50s, as well as from the folk and rock music of the 1960s. So I am going to play you someone who couldn't be more outlaw if he tried. Tennessee Three, Johnny Cash and Tennessee Three. So One Piece at a Time is a novelty song. It was written by Wayne Kemp and recorded by Johnny Cash and the Tennessee Three in 76. But it's the title track of the 54th album by Cash, although the album is credited to him and the Tennessee Three, which was a term that hadn't been used since 1960. So yeah, this is One Piece at a Time.

The first day I got me a fuel pump, and the next day I got me an engine and a trunk. Then I got me a transmission and all the chrome. The little things I could get in my big

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The back end looked kind of funny too, but we put it together, and when we got through, well, that's when we noticed that we only had one tail fin. About that time, my wife walked out, and I could see in her eyes that she had her doubts. But she opened the door and said, "Honey, take me for a spin." So we drove uptown just to get the tags, and I headed to ride on down Main Drag. I could hear everybody laughing for blocks around.

0: Dave Turton says, let him eat cake. I think he means let him eat cake one piece at a time. Sorry, I couldn't resist. That was abysmal, wasn't it? I won't do that again, I promise. I've been having a conversation with Sarah, and she's introducing me to some new music, hopefully. So I'm looking forward to that, if I may say, young lady. Oh, how exciting. Right, I am going to, now we all know the FM broadcast, I have the weather in my show. We all know I give it my best shot. But after that, I'm going to come back with a Waylon Jennings song. I'm going to, because he was another key figure in Outlaw Country, and his album, Are You Ready for the Country, was released in 1976. Now, Jennings' music was characterised by a strong driving beat, a mix of electric and acoustic instruments, and lyrics that often dealt with themes of freedom, individualism, and rebellion. The title track, Are You Ready for the Country, became a hit, further cementing Jennings' place as one of the leaders of outlaw movement. So obviously I'm not going to play that one. I'm going to be playing something from 1976. It will be a nice surprise for you after I've done this.
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0: So what can I tell you? It is up to 19 degrees. It does feel a lot warmer, doesn't it? Sunny with a moderate breeze, and absolutely no chance of rain, which sounds perfect to me. What are we on? Somewhere between 1 and 2 in the afternoon. It does look like it's going to dip to 18 degrees and carry on dipping down to the evening. But yeah, do you know what? Hardly any breeze, definitely no rain, and lots of sunshine. What's not to love?
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Mark Rodriguez has joined us. Hey, Mark, how are you doing? I haven't seen you for ages. It seems we're literally in the same running club, and all I ever see you at is music things these days. So what's happening, my man? Where you been? What you been doing? Karen Sweetman Hicks loved the Johnny Cash track, maybe because Dad was a JC fan and a mechanic. I have to say, I wasn't. When I was younger, I really wasn't a fan of Johnny Cash. I didn't get him at all. But my mum had a tape that used to go round in her car. And we had the whole 16 tons and what do you get? Another day older and a deeper in debt. And I can't go any lower than that. So do you remember that one, Sarah? Or Katie, do you remember those ones? It's brilliant. I love that. Love, love, love. Thank you for joining us. It's really nice of you to come along. Thank you. Right, Willie Nelson. Let's go to him, shall we? He was one of the leading names in the creation of Outlaw Rebellion. And The Sound in Your Mind was a major release in 1976. Now, this album exemplified the outlaw country sound. He blended traditional country instrumentation. I did say that right the first time, didn't I? I thought I said it wrong. But he had a more relaxed, unpolished and production style, quite clearly unlike me. Nelson's voice had a warm, conversational tone, and it became one of the defining sounds of the movement. The album includes tracks like If You've Got the Money, I've Got the Time, and Amazing Grace, and this showcased Nelson's ability to reinterpret classic country songs while adding his unique twist. But what it also includes is I'd Have to Be Crazy, and I just feel like that's my song.

That's beautiful. Hello to Andy James Long, to Electric Palace in Hastings, and to my beautiful Niceberry. Thank you for joining us today. This is awesome. It's my 1976 birthday celebration, completely all about me, totally spoiling myself, doing my love of country music. Merle Haggard continued to be a dominant force in country music in 1976. Though not strictly an outlaw artist, Haggard's music often shared the same themes of working class life, personal struggle even, and defiance. His album My Love Affair with Trains was released in 1976, and it showcased his deep connection to the American landscape and the lives of ordinary people. So Haggard's ability to blend traditional country sounds with contemporary themes made him one of the most respected artists of his time. But while outlaw country was gaining ground, the Nashville sound remained a dominant force in 1976. This style of country music was characterised by its smooth, polished production, often featuring string sections, backing vocals and other elements that gave it a pop sensibility. The Nashville sound was aimed at a broader, more mainstream audience, and it played a crucial role in bringing... It played a crucial role in bringing my country music to a wider public. I was trying to say my country music. That's my country. I love it. Dolly Parton, though, because let's be honest, how do you have a proper country show without her? She was a leading figure of the Nashville sound in 76, and her album All I Can Do was released that year and featured the hit single Shattered Image. Her music combined traditional country elements with the sophisticated production values of the Nashville sound, creating a blend that appealed to both country purists and mainstream audiences. And her distinctive voice, songwriting talent and charismatic personality made her one of the most beloved artists in country music. So I'm going to play you Ramblin' Fever from Merle Haggard's album. It was released in 77, but the title track and also the song I Think It's Gone Forever, the only two songs on the album written by him. However, he was one of the artists involved in the outlaw movement. But first, I'm going to play you Dolly Parton. So this one, when I was saying, I was a couple of songs short for the show, and I said to Andy, look, I need a couple of songs. And he threw this one at me and I said, don't be silly. Everyone knows that song. That's 1973. And he said, no, 76. So... It entered the chart on May the 15th, the day after I was born, and peaked at number 7 in the UK chart in late June, having been released in the US in 1973. It was her first top 10 hit in the UK, and it's also one of the most requested karaoke songs, even still, and was recorded as a duet with her goddaughter Miley Cyrus a few years ago. Can you guess what it is? Oh yes, this is Dolly Parton's Jolene.

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1: And don't forget that all the shows are listed on the landing page when you go to our main website. There's all the social media, everything like that as well. It's awesome. Right, I was going to have a JJ Barry song in because No Charge was the one that knocked my number one, as I like to call it, the song that was number one the week I was born, off the top of the UK chart in early June. But sadly, I'm going to start running out of time and Kaylee is coming up at 2 and I'm very excited to hear her show. So I'm going to get rid of that one and instead I am going to go full pelt into this song, number one for 2 weeks in June. Oh yes, it took over from JJ Barry's No Charge, which knocked my song off number one, and it was based on Melanie's number four hit, Brand New Key, from 1976. This is The Combine Harvester by The Wurzels.

That's gone down so well. So well. Paul Darnell, no, you're right. They don't make them like those anymore. Katie's loving that as well. She's probably right. Did we all sing along with a really fake Somerset accent? Sarah, on the other hand, says I've ruined the show. Woof, woof. Come on, the Wurzels, man. Why wouldn't you? Why wouldn't you? Chris in Canterbury says that he's at the Rock the Most Festival. Oh, Moat. It's the light shining on the screen. Sorry, Chris. Dolly Parton tribute playing. Thing is, the pop stage in between two rock stages, and as all three stages are going at once, you have to get close to hear the pop artist. Yeah, I'll be honest with you, Chris. That sounds like my absolute idea of hell. It's not my thing at all. Right, number five in May, and is the second single released from the Reach for the Sky album, which was released in the UK in May 76 and reached number 26 in the album chart. The third song on side B, in case you have the record, this is the Sutherland

So, country music in 1976 was a genre in transition. It was a time when tradition and innovation coexisted, creating a dynamic and diverse musical landscape. The artists and songs of 76 have left a lasting impact on the genre, influencing future generations of country musicians and shaping the course of country music history. In conclusion, 1976 was a year of transformation for country music. It was a year when the genre expanded its boundaries, embraced new sounds, and solidified its place in American culture. Whether through the rebellious spirit of outlaw country or the polished production of the Nashville sound, country music in 76 reflected the diverse experiences and stories of the American people. Its legacy continues to be felt today as country music remains one of the most popular and influential genres in the world. It might be my favourite, but my number one song was not a country song. So believe me, I had Sarah and Andy trawling, helping me look for a country song. And we have found this. This is a cover by a lady called Millie Rose. We found her, sadly, on YouTube. I can't find her anywhere else. But this is my number one song. Thanks so much for joining me today, guys. It's been absolutely fantastic. Kaylee's up next at 2. This is Fernando. Ciao, ciao, meow.

there we are. That's the Easy Beats. Taking us back to 1965. Very good afternoon. This is Richard, and I'm going to be taking us through till 4 o'clock this afternoon. And a big, big thank you to Catherine. What a great show that is, wasn't it? From 1 till 2. Well, hope you can stick around with me this afternoon. So I don't think I need to introduce this one, really, do I? But it's a clue. Led Zeppelin.

Oh, such a great song, isn't it? That's Led Zeppelin, of course, with Babe, I'm Gonna Leave You. So it's coming up to 2:10 here on Hastings Rock Radio, and the DAB broadcast is going so well, isn't it? So welcome in. I'm going to be taking us through till 4:00 this afternoon. Yeah, this is a bit of Jake Bugg. And this is Lightning Bolt, going back to 2013.

Yeah, there he is. Jake Bugg. He was ever so young, wasn't he, when he first came out? I haven't seen him around for years, but I'm sure he's still doing some great work and touring. So, 12 minutes past two, just before we have an advert break. This is Slash with Beth Hart, taking us back just 2 years, 24. Nice track for a Wednesday afternoon, I think. This is called Stormy Monday.

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Not a bad number, is it? That's Extreme and Porno Graffiti. Yeah, here on Hastings Rock, here on DAB in full living colour. Very good afternoon to you, and thanks for getting in touch. Mr. Andy Knight, Alex Pass, Melanie Horton, Richie Truffle Gudgeon, Carol Truffle, Angela Mitchell, and everybody else out there who is listening into us this afternoon here at Hastings Rock. So this is Black Magic Woman by Santana, and there used to be a local blues man who lived in Hastings and used to play locally and all over the place. And he was Stevie Z. Anybody else remember the Stevie Z band? And he used to do a great version of this. And we went over to Madrid to see him a number of years ago. And he still plays this. He's still playing live in Spain. The lovely Linda, this is for you.

0: great track, isn't it? There, Santana, Black Magic Woman. And as I said at the beginning, Stevie Z used to do a great, great number of that, and I'm sure that he still does. So let's have a quick look at the gig guide. There's not much happening this evening, but we'll let's have a look at tomorrow evening. There's always quite a bit going on in Hastings, isn't there?
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0: Okay, so for tomorrow, 7th of May, Hypnogator are playing at the Piper. That'll be quite good. And there's tickets available for that. Just go onto the Piper website. Shanty Sessions at the Jenny Lind at 8:30. And at the NUR restaurant in Robertson Street, Jazz Origination. And that's on at 8 p.m. Something that isn't on the list, but I'm actually going to at the Stables tomorrow, is Jason McNiff. I think it's his new album launch, so that'll be a good one. Obviously, over the weekend, it's going to be packed here on all the music venues around Hastings.
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0: Yeah, so if you want to get in touch with us here at the studio, it's all the usual things. 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Text 07441120877. And Facebook is open. And a very good afternoon to Mr. Ralph Windsor. Hope you're not working too hard.

on DAB in Hastings, online at hastingsrock.co.uk, and on your smart speaker. 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

I've just found a hidden gem in the heart of Hastings. It's called the Emporium of Beautiful Things, and you can find all sorts of quirky creations there, as well as works from local crafters, artists, and small local businesses. 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

Yeah, that's a good song, isn't it? That's Nickelback and Rockstar. And before that, we had local band Hornet and Secondhand Smoke. So very good afternoon to you if you've just tuned in. Where have you been? Hope you're having a great afternoon here in Hastings or wherever you may be across the world. If you're around this local area, you'll be tuned in via DAB. And if you're wide of a field, then via the internet. So very good afternoon, good morning, good evening, wherever you may be. After me at 4 o'clock, we've got the amazing Phil Wood. And it's the AOR Melodic Rock Show there, 4 till 6 o'clock, that is, with Phil Wood. So make sure you stay in tune, and it's a great lineup for the rest of the evening as well. What I want to do now is just turn the clock back around probably 25, 26 years. And local Hastings band were on the brink, weren't they, of making it. And they signed to Elektra, which got taken over by Warner Brothers. And, well, like a lot of things, it maybe just didn't quite work out, but I think they're all doing pretty well now. This is one of my favourite local Hastings band, Steadman and Life of Leisure.

Yeah, there they go. Steadman from the album Loser Friendly. Yeah, 2000. That came out 26 years ago, The Life of Leisure. I think Simon Steadman is still in the USA, which is where they were trying to find fame and fortune. I think he's writing music scores for films and things. And Russell Field and Jim Board are still here in Hastings. I've seen them quite a few times with local bands and artists. And why not indeed, such great musicians. It's 4 minutes to the top of the hour, so let's put this one in, then we'll have the top of the hour with Pete's Plumbing, and then we're going to come back for the final hour with some Atomic Rooster. Stay tuned, everyone.

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Yeah, that's Atomic Rooster and VUG. I don't know what VUG stands for, but I'm sure Vince Crane was looking down at Steve Bolt's version of Atomic Rooster when they played at the Piper just a few weeks ago. This is Queen Jane, White Lightning, and this takes us back just a couple of years to 2024 here on Hastings Rock, approaching 5 minutes past three.

Yeah, Queen Jane and White Lightning here on Hastings Rock. I keep wanting to say 87.7 FM, but of course, that's history, isn't it? Here on DAB, right across Hastings and across the world on the internet. And so this is Vanilla Fudge, taking us back to 1967. Okay. And a song, a track called You Keep Me Hanging On. This got me to, and this got to number 18 in the charts at 8 minutes past three.

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1: Yeah, so there we are. So it's 3:15 here in Hastings on Wednesday afternoon. It's quite a pleasant afternoon. We'll have a more detailed look at the weather at 3:30 and hope you're having a lovely, lovely afternoon wherever you may be, whatever you're doing. And Catherine and Andy have been having a very posh afternoon tea at the Royal Victoria Hotel. How about that? Very nice too. I want to take us back now to 1970, and back in 1970, was a great time, to be quite honest with you. And Hyde Park used to have free concerts, and probably two or three times during the summer, and they were all free, and they had about 100,000 people coming along to them. And it had a very small rig. It was a very small stage with bits of scaffolding, and the speakers were sort of hanging off them, to be honest with you. But it was a fantastic thing to go to, and there was very, very little trouble. And this is when I fell in love with Humble Pie. I went to see Head, Hands and Feet, Humble Pie in the Middle, and the Grand Funk Railroad, and the Humble Pie Band. They were the absolute superstars. And this is the first time I'd heard this song, Rolling Stone. It's from the album Rock On.

Yes, Humble Pie, going back to 1971, Rolling Stone from the album Rock On. And that's effectively when Steve Marriott left the Small Faces and Peter Frampton left the Herd. And Greg Ridley left Spooky Tooth, and Jerry Shirley joined them. And that was the supergroup of the time that got formed. Okay, this is Against Me, True Trans Soul Rebel. You try saying that. Going back to 2014, the album Transgender Dysphonia Blues. Long words there, isn't it?

Yeah, that's Against Me and True Trans Soul Rebel, taking us back to 2014. And hope you're enjoying the music this afternoon. Don't forget, at 4 o'clock, we've got Mr. Phil Wood. How about that? Phil Wood's of the AOR show, even. So make sure you stay tuned to that one. Good afternoon, Karen Sweetman Hicks. Very pleased that you're in and tuned in. Absolutely. This is Within Temptation, In the Middle of the Night. This goes back to 2011.

0: Hastings Rock weather.
1: So this evening we'll continue to see thick cloud and a few lingering showers overnight. It will turn mostly dry and cloudy, and we'll recommend places to reveal some clear spells, easing wind. So not a bad evening tonight. And looking at tomorrow, Thursday is expected to be a largely dry and settled day with sunny spells. Areas of cloud look to build up through the afternoon, but it should remain dry throughout, clearing skies in the evening. So overall, not too bad.
0: Hastings Rock weather.
1: Okay, so many years ago, there was a great band from Los Angeles, and they were called The Doors. And they were stable mates with a band called Love. And so what we're going to do now is have quite a long track, 7.5 minutes worth of L.A. Woman from The Doors. And it just happens to be the law that if you play The Doors, then the Love need to follow. So we'll have Alone Again or Straight After The Doors.

Yeah, here, there we go. Love, Alone Again, all going back to 1967, Forever Changes. And another quarter of an hour of me to go this afternoon before handing over the controls to Phil Wood. And then this evening, Paul Darnell will be taking us right through from 7 o'clock. Who remembers Big Country? This is 1986, got up to number 7. And a song called Look Away.

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Yeah, Mr. Brian Adams there, going back to 2017 and a song called Go Down Rocking. So it's getting close to the top of the hour where I will be saying goodbye. So it's 5 minutes to four. After me will be the amazing Phil Wood with the AOR Melodic Rock Show. And then Paul Darnell is on tonight as well. I hope you've enjoyed the additional little competition that I set up this afternoon for you to try and work out how come the song titles coming up weren't quite the same as the songs I was playing. And sometimes we need a little bit of a challenge in our lives, don't we? So, finger trouble. There we go. So we're going to go out with the Scorpions and a track called Raised on Rock. I just want to say thank you very much indeed for tuning in this afternoon. And maybe at some point I'll be back behind the controls. As always, keep the faith and I'll see you soon.

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The fabulous Kent Hilly off his debut album, The Rumble, Don't Say It's Forever. And my name's Phil Wood. I'm here for the next couple of hours playing all your AOR and melodic favourites. And a lot of new releases this week as well. They keep coming out, don't they? Unbelievable. But this week especially, I've got loads of new releases for you as well. Some great stuff coming as well. So do stay tuned for that. Starting with these guys, Swedish band Shaboom. They got an album coming out on the 28th of August. It's going to be called Another Nail in the Coffin. And they have released their first single from that. This is it. This is something called Never Stop.

That's brand new music. They are called Shaboom, and their album, as I say, is out on the 28th of August. Bit of a time to wait for that one. But that's the first single from it, and it's something called Never Stop. And yeah, it's pretty upbeat, pretty good stuff from them. All right, first taste of what Sea of Their Promotions are bringing down to Hastings, I think. Thursday the 21st of May, we have the fabulous Hannah Wickland coming down to play. Really looking forward to that, coming over from America, and only doing a few dates, and we're lucky enough to get her down in Hastings as well, so quite excited by that. But at lunchtime today, we made an announcement of who the special guests are going to be for that show, and we're delighted to say it's a band called The Dead Writers. Now, you may not be familiar with these guys, but trust me, they are excellent. I know one or two people, friends of mine who've been to see them at Love Rocks Festival and things like that, and they are really, really good. So go check them out, and you're going to check them out now because I'm actually going to play something by them as well. So see what you think. These are The Dead Writers, and this is something called Lisa.

Yeah, there's quite a buzz around those guys at the moment. They are called the Dead Writers. That was Lisa. And they are going to be coming down to Hastings, we're delighted to say. Thursday the 21st of May, they are going to be the special guests on the Hannah Wickland Show down at the Carlisle. Tickets on sale now. Usual places in the Painted Maiden Tattoo and Beauty Studio. You can get them in the Carlisle if you pay cash as well. And on Skiddle and the See You There Promotions Facebook page has got the links to all the shows that we're bringing down to Hastings. So go check those out. It's going to be a good night, that one. Looking forward to it. All right, Allocate. They've got an album that's out now. It's called Too Bad To Be Good. Played something from that last week. And I'm going to play another one because I really like this album a lot. As I say, they are called Allocate, A-L-I-C-A-T-E. And off of that album, this is something called Mysterious.

Yeah, that's off the ended quickly, didn't it? That's off the new Allocate album, something called Mysterious. The album's called Too Bad to Be Good. Go check that album out if you get some time, because there are it's not too bad to be good. It is unbelievably good, to be honest. Go check it out. There's some great songs on there. As on this album is, there is as well, Shooting at the Hurricane. What am I on about this afternoon? Shouting at the Hurricane, the fabulous new album by White Skies. Had a message from Mick White this week, and because Mick does a show on Rock Radio UK, and he obviously listens to my show, and he's pinching one of my songs from last week to play on his, it's great to get all this sort of music, this AOR music out there as well. He does a brilliant show, AOR music on his show. They have got their new single is coming out this Friday as well, the third single from the new album. It's called I Can't Make This Alone, and I'm really pleased they're going to actually bring this song out. This is the power ballad, really, and I think hopefully this is going to really sort of kick them on a little bit as well. So he also said, well, Phil, when we're going to come down and Hastings and play. So trust me, I am working hard on that, because I'd love to have White Skies down here again. They are terrific, especially with the new material as well. This is the new single from White Skies, I Can't Make This Alone.

Oh, I really hope that gets them the recognition they deserve. That's the fabulous White Skies, I Can't Make This Alone. What a terrific song. I mean, if that was Bon Jovi doing that, it would be everywhere, wouldn't it? It'd be all over the place. It's just criminal, really, that these sort of bands at this level don't get the recognition that they really deserve. That's a terrific song, White Skies, I Can't Make This Alone. All right, as usual this afternoon, I've got a thread running on the Hastings Rock FM Facebook page. If you want to get involved in the show, just pop up a little message there, say hi, give you a shout out, and just to let me know that you're listening out there this afternoon. And yeah, it's not too bad an afternoon, is it? It looks sort of a bit of blue sky. Can't be too bad. So yeah, my brother Reg, he sent me a great song as well this week. Something I didn't know about, actually. There's a guy called Jude Cole, had an album out in 1990 called A View from Third Street. And he's picked a great song off of that. So thanks, Reg, for sending this across. This is for you. Jude Cole. Jude Cole. I'll get my words out this afternoon. Jude Cole. And something called Time for Letting Go.

That's Reggwood's request this week. And what a good one it is too as well. That's Jude Cole and Time for Letting Go. Thanks, Reg. Thanks for sending that across. And don't forget, send me something for next time as well. All right, let's have a quick shout out to who's around. Ralph Wins is in, as he always is, ready, and he's turned up to number 11. I think last week you were up to 12, Ralph, looking at that diagram you sent in. I'm sure it was 12. But not to worry, 11 will do. And Kat Cataway's in. Hello, she says. She's on her own at work today, so going to be able to listen for a bit while she's up the top. Nice to have you along, Kat. I missed your show again today. I don't know, life takes over. I just don't have the time sometimes. And Kat does a brilliant show on a Wednesday, 1 till 2, Country Rock. Absolutely brilliant show. Do tune into that every week if you can. It's certainly worth it. Karen Sweetman-Hicks, afternoon to you, Karen. Hope you're well. And Graham Levinson's here as well. He's tuned in at work. Thanks for the tunes. And thank you, Graham. Thanks for last week you sent in a great song as well. So thanks for doing that as well. So thanks for listening in this afternoon. My brother Reg, show of the week. Oh, a bit biased maybe, but thanks, Reg. Appreciate the support. And Colin Garrard, he's going to listen as long as he can, but the signal's bad up there. That's a shame. I don't know if you're on DAB over there, because that's where we are now, DAB as well as online. So yeah, that's a real shame. Alexa and all those things. I don't know why the signal's bad. It seems to be okay here. Yeah, that's a shame, Colin. But I'm guessing I'm going to be seeing you down at the Rock Quiz this Friday. Yeah, this Friday evening, the Rock Quiz at the Carlisle. Just £5 a ticket. You get a £100 if you're the winning team. £50 for the runners-up. There's a brilliant raffle. I'm just looking at some of the prizes now, actually fantastic prizes, load of alcohol this time, unbelievable. So yeah, and there's also a finger buffet at your table. It's a great night. We did one back in January, I think it was. It was a terrific night, really good fun. Yeah, it's great fun and a bit of a challenge as well, but if you love your rock music, it's definitely worth getting down there. There are still a few tables left, so not many, just a few. So if you fancy that, go and get yourself a ticket down at the Carlisle, or even at the Painted Maiden. We're sending tickets in there as well. All right, some brand new music for you now. Swiss girl Caroline Breitler. She's got a new song out. I love this. This is great. This is something called Sentinel.

Yeah, liking that a lot. That's new from Caroline Breitler and Sentinel. Yeah, I don't know much about her, actually. I need to check her out to see where she's from, what she's up to and everything. But yeah, that is a terrific song. So I came across that this week, so I thought, got to play that one. All right, afternoon to Angela Mitchell. She's been here since the start, she says. Ah, really appreciate that, Angela. Hope you're well this afternoon as well and enjoying a bit of the bright weather as well. So yeah, thanks for tuning in. All right, Boulevard, they have an album out that it came out on the 1st of May, actually. It's called Talk Without Speaking. Played one or two songs from it as they've released them from singles, but let's play something off of the album now. This is Boulevard, something called Banbury Green.

0: That's off the new Boulevard album, something called Bambury Green. Yeah, so their album is out now, Talk Without Speaking, came out on the 1st of May. All right, another new single out this week as well, the band Fatal Vision. They got a song called No More Tears to Cry. Really like this one as well. So going to play that next after these messages.
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Ah, see you there indeed. Yeah, that's the fabulous new one from Fatal Vision and No More Tears to Cry. See you there. Talking of see you there, next Wednesday we have Cassidy Paris coming down to Hastings with the special guest Powell and Payne. That's going to be a terrific night. You can get your tickets, they are still available in the Carlisle for cash. You can get them in the Painted Maiden Tattoo and Beauty Studio, and you can get them on Skiddle and through the See You There Promotions Facebook page. Yeah, Cassidy Paris, she is on fire at the moment. She's just been she'd be comparing, I think, pretty much at the Frontiers Music Festival. She was on the Rock Cruise as well. She was doing that Monsters of Rock Cruise. She's absolutely smashing it, and she's just going to start her UK tour starting next Wednesday, first date of the tour down at the Carlisle. Sadly, that means there will be no Melodic Rock Show next Wednesday afternoon, because obviously I'm going to be a little bit busy putting that show on with Tony Davis, Kelly Evans, and the See You There Promotions crew. So if you want your Melodic Rock next Wednesday, you know where to go, down to the Carlisle. It's going to be two fantastic melodic rock bands. So let's play a little bit of Cassidy Paris. This is off of her Bittersweet album. This is something called Nothing Left to Lose.

Yeah, that's Cassidy Paris. Nothing left to lose, and there's nothing else to lose. But get yourself a ticket for next Wednesday. She will be down at the Carlisle. That's going to be a smashing night. Make sure you're part of it. Come on down. It'll be great to see you there for that one. All right, my mate Dave Cooper, who does a brilliant show up in Runcorn on Radio Horton. I've pinched this one off of his show from Monday night, actually. The band are called Afterglow. They had an album out recently called Crystal Blue. Didn't know much about these guys either. So thanks to Dave Cooper for this one as well. This is off that new album. This is Afterglow, something called Love Can Kill You.

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0: Oh, that is the fabulous, they will be famous one day, the Powell and Payne, No Escape. And they are coming down to Hastings next Wednesday. Wow, I really cannot wait to see those guys. We've been trying for ages to try and bring them down to Hastings, and we finally got them, and they're coming down to support Cassidy Parris. What a night of melodic rock that is going to be. Next Wednesday, down at the Carlisle, go and get yourself a ticket. And before top of the hour, we heard a great band as well, and they were called Afterglow. Love Can Kill You as well, off their Crystal Blue album, which is out now as well. Go check that one out. And these guys have got a new album coming out at some point in the future. Not sure what the date is when it's coming out. Yeah, it's called Fire and Folklore. It is, of course, the fabulous These Wicked Rivers. We had them down in Hastings last year. Couldn't get them on the next tour, which is a bit of a shame. But we will get them again in the future at some point. But this is the first single they have released from the new album, These Wicked Rivers, and Ain't No Smoke.
1: I'm a mountain.

That's a terrific new song from These Wicked Rivers, Ain't No Smoke. And as I say, their album will be out at some point further down the line. I haven't got a date for it yet. Fire and Folklore is the title of the album. Look forward to that one, though. All right, say hi to Alex Pass. He's going to have to catch up on the show. So I'll say hi to you now, Al, because I know you always do listen to the shows on the catch up on Mixcloud or whatever. So afternoon to you. And he's also put up on the Facebook thread there the rock quiz for this Friday as well. So get yourself some tickets for that. £100 to win. So fancy that? I reckon. And there's some great raffle prizes. I keep looking at them. Blimey, I can't believe these raffle prizes. Fantastic. So yeah, get yourself a ticket to come down and we'll see you Friday night for that. Hell in the Club, yeah, they've got a new song out, and this is it. This is something called The Ocean.

That is the new one from Hell in the Club. Something called The Ocean. That is out now, the single one. They've been doing a bit. I think they were at the Frontiers Festival as well, actually. I think I saw a clip of them. So great band. Excellent stuff from them. Susie Matthews, she always sends me some great music across. And this week, she's gone right back to 1990 for the debut album from Talisman. Jeff Scott Soto, of course, is a big fan of her, big fan of his. She is. She was telling me that, loves all the music and been listening to this album. So, and this is the song that she's picked for me this week. So keep coming, Susie. Always like what you send across. So especially for you, this is something called Standing on Fire.

especially for Susie Matthews this week. Talisman, Standing on Fire. And what a great choice that was as well. Thanks for that, Susie. Thanks for sending that across. All right, this is a band that I discovered this week, actually. They are from France, and they are called Saults, S-A-U-L-T-S, Saults. See what you think of this. I really like this. It's something called Whether I Win or Lose.

Yeah, I like that a lot. They are called Saults, S-A-U-L-T-S, and Whether I Win or Lose is the title of that track. So look out for those guys. See, they're only youngsters as well, to be fair. If you have a look at the video on YouTube, yeah, only young guys. It's a cracking video as well, so it's worth checking that out. All right, as I said before, Hannah Wickland, she's coming down to the Carlisle week Thursday, I think it is. Thursday, the 21st of May, anyway. Really looking forward to that. We've got the Dead Writers, as we announced today, as being the special guest. So it's going to be a cracking show, this. And again, if you don't know much about Hannah Wickland, have a listen to this. This is Hannah Wickland and Mama Said.

Yeah, that's the fabulous Hannah Wickland, and she is coming to Hastings on the 21st of May, and that was something called Mama Said. Check her out. She's a terrific guitar player, and she's got some great songs as well, so it's going to be a terrific night. Really looking forward to that. So it's Hannah Wickland, Thursday the 21st of May. She will be at the Carlisle in Hastings. All right, some new music for you now. Came out on Monday, this song, actually. The band are called King Zebra, and this is a new one from them. It's called Heart Without a Home.

That's the brand new single from King Zebra, Heart Without a Home. All right, the new Von Groove album is due out on the 15th of May. Not long to wait now. I've been playing some songs from this, and the album's going to be called Born to Rock. And I think I should play another one. This is something called Fearless.

That's off the new Von Groove album, Fearless. And as I say, that is out on the 15th of May. Born to Rock, it's going to be called. All right, my mate from Australia, John Parnham. From Australia? Well, he's from Hastings, really. That's where we met since we were 6 years old. Been good mates ever since then. And he always sends me some music across every week. But the song he sent me this week, I can't get. Which is quite frustrating. So I thought, well, let me play a song for him that was a bit special for the two of us, really. We were in Paris one day and we walked into this department store and all of a sudden this album came on and they were promoting this album and we'd never heard of this band before. And we just stood there and thought, wow, who is this? Who are these guys? We have never heard it. And we stood there and we listened to the whole album. And it was fantastic. And in the end, I went up and bought it. It was that good. The band are called Warning, French band called Warning. And they only ever had three albums out. Two of them were their singer, Rafa. And sadly, I think both of the guitarists have passed away now, which is a real shame. But nobody knows of these guys at all. They just did not make it into the UK at all, anywhere. But they were sensational. This is such a good album and nobody really knows about it at all. So this is for my mate, John Parnham. And I know he'll appreciate this. This is something called Going to the USA.

0: especially for my mate John Parnham. That's Warning and Going to the USA. And yeah, that takes me way back. I think it was 1981, I think, when that came out. As I say, when we walked into that department store, no one really knows those guys at all. It's such a shame. They were talented at the time and really should have taken off, but never got anywhere. What, such a shame. All right, talking of Australian bands and Australia, the band Dangerous Curves have got a new single out, Mr. Right Tonight, and I'm going to play that next after these messages.
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as Australian band Dangerous Curves, Mr. Right Tonight. All right, there's some new music out. Some new music? There's been tons of it this week, hasn't there? Absolutely loads of it. Millie, M-I-L-I, she has got a new single out, and she's collaborated with loads of people on this. One of the people playing guitar, for example, is Mr. Joe Satriani as well. See what you think of this. It's a little bit different, but I really like it. This is Millie and Elephant.

Yeah, I really like that. That's Milli, M-I-L-I, an elephant, featuring Joe Satriani on guitar on that one as well. So, yeah, go check that out. It's good. That's about it for me for this week. My name's Phil Wood. It has been the Melodic Rock Show here on Hastings Rock, 4 till 6 every Wednesday, except next Wednesday, when sadly I will not be here. But if you want some melodic rock, you know where to be. We're down at the Carlisle. We have Cassidy Paris and Powell and Payne, who I've played this afternoon. So hope to see you down there for that one anyway. And I'll be back there the following week on Hastings Rock at 4 o'clock. So do join me for that if you can. Going to play out this week with a new one from Eric Gromwell. Still, fingers crossed. I'm in with his agent, so fingers crossed if he does a UK tour. He will be coming to Hastings, so wouldn't that be cool? But yeah, till 2 weeks' time, until I see you at a show. Don't forget the rock quiz this Friday down at the Carlisle as well. See you for that. We've got some great stuff coming up. Hope to catch you at one of these events. Until then, take care of yourselves. Don't do anything I wouldn't do. Keep playing your melodic rock and keep listening to Hastings Rock. We are on DAB now. You can hear it in your car. So, yeah, go check it out. Till then, this is Eric Gromwell, praying for a miracle.

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And it's a very good evening from myself, Paul Darnell, with 2 hours of metal tonight. First up, we've got an hour of classic metal, followed by the usual darkest hour, so stick around with me tonight for 2 hours. And yes, it's all classics to start with, so it's quite exciting being on DAB for the first time tonight, so good stuff. I'm going to give out the phone numbers and text. Let's do that right away. Yes, we've had a couple of text messaging already. We've had, I think, Nick Thomas is there first in, and we've got Martin Smith as well, and Sonia is there as well. So you can get me on the text 07441 120877, or dj@hastingsrock.co.uk, or come along on Facebook. I will check that in a little while. Next up, Slayer. I forgot to announce Slayer. Yes, of course, from their their Seasons in the Abyss album. That was, of course, the title track. Their second single from that album, from their fifth album from 1990. More melodic sound for Slayer there. And now we're going to go into Pantera. This is Walk.

from their 1992 album Vulgar Display of Power. That is, of course, Pantera with Walk, reaching number 35 in the UK singles charts back then. Yeah, very good. And Martin Smith, loving that. Yes, good Martin. Yeah, let's say a quick hello to a few others that have made contact. We have, yes, of course, Martin and Sonia. We have Nick Thomas. We have Debbie and Amy. We've got Carol and Richie Truffle. We've got Kai Simpson, Johnny Galliano, and Anya, I think, must be there as well. And Chris Smith. I will double check any others in a little while. Right, where are we going to go now? We're going to go with Devil Driver. 2003 marked their debut self-titled album and their breakthrough single, I Could Care Less.

Yeah, brilliant. Devil Driver there with I Could Care Less, featuring Cold Chamber singer Des Fafara there. Yeah, I haven't listened to that for a long time. That's a great track. We're going to go to another debut now. Disturbed's debut, The Sickness. Their debut single from that was Stupefy. Here it is.

0: Yeah, brilliant. I went straight out on board that album when it came out. Absolutely brilliant album, but you do have to be careful playing it. Lots of bad language, and yeah, I think I got away with that one. I think there might be the odd one that you can't quite make out, but I think I got away with it. Right, we're going to go to another debut now from Drowning Pool from 2001, their album Sinner. Their debut single from that was, of course, this one.
1: Let the bodies hit the floor, let the bodies hit the floor, let the bodies hit the floor, let

Another album I went straight out and bought, Sinner, with Drowning Pool with Bodies from Sinner from 2001, debut single. And if you want to see Drowning Pool, they are at the Delawar Pavilion in Bexhill on June the 18th with Soil singer Ryan McCombs. Yeah, I know Johnny Galliano's going to be there. I'm pretty sure he will be anyway. They're playing Northampton as well, if anyone's up this way. Right, now we're going to go to probably Anthrax's most famous song, and it's not even their own song. Here we go.

0: from 1988, State of Euphoria album Anthrax with Antisocial, and it was originally from French heavy metal band Trust way back in 1988, who knew anyway? Oh, I'd have to say I didn't, I've just found that out. Okay, let's say hello to Chris Smith. I might have missed you earlier, but hi Chris, I'm here now anyway, I found you. We've got Kaylee Dobinson as well in, and we've got Big Al, who's been there all the time as well, I'm pretty sure. Sean Brennan might be there as well, he's put a like up. He's normally putting a comment as well, so maybe he's at work. We've got Melanie Horton and Dave Turton, I think, are both there too. So welcome along, guys.
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Sorry about that. Press the wrong button. Never mind. I'm here. Don't worry. Right, that of course was the fabulous Lacuna Coil with When a Dead Man Walks In from their second album, Unleashed Memories, from 2001. And what an album that was. I went straight out and bought that album too. Absolutely brilliant album. We're going to have a couple of gothic metal tracks. I thought I'd throw a couple in just to tone it down slightly before we get a bit more heavier. I mean, the second hour tonight isn't going to be too heavy. I've kind of toned it down as well, so we haven't got too much aggressive stuff, as it's the first DAB show as well. So I hope you're going to enjoy the darkest hour up soon anyway. Okay, this one is for Kevin Stevenson. He mentioned that this was his all-time favourite song, so from Paradise Lost, this is Ember's Fire.

from their landmark fourth album Icon. That is, of course, Paradise Lost with Embers Fire from 1993. And they've just finished their Ascension into Europe tour, a big tour for them. And they'll be back in the UK touring, well, not touring, there's a couple of dates. The biggest one, I think, is with Opeth in Halifax, August the 1st. I think it's August the 1st anyway. But yeah, that's your opportunity to see Paradise Lost this year. And no doubt they'll be back again next year. They're very busy, always releasing new stuff and touring. One of the best UK gothic metal bands, of course, and I absolutely love them. Right, that's enough waffling. We're going to have a bit of thrash now. UK thrash band Zentrix, going way back to their debut album, this is No Compromise.

And that's over so quickly. Great track. I got that free on a copy of Metal Hammer magazine. It was actually on vinyl as well, which is incredible. Remember that? The days when you got vinyl on a magazine. Great. Then they released it on their debut album, Shattered Existence, way back in 1989. Yes, it was. Great. Xentrix with No Compromise there. Right, we're going to go to another UK thrash band. I played a song a few weeks back from their current album, so they're still going strong as well. This is Toranaga from God's Gift. This is Execution.

And there we have it, Torunaga with Execution. I thought the blade comes down, but did it? I missed it. I don't know. But anyway, that's from their God's Gift album, 1990, I think that was. Right, not long left of this first hour, and I'm running a bit short. I'll have to say, the next song I've got, the final song of this hour, was a little bit short, so I've hastily found another song slightly longer, so I'm going to go with this one. It's 6 minutes 20. Oh, I'm just about to do it anyway. Right, I'll see you after this. This is Cradle of Filth with Her Ghost in the Fog.

0: Ghost in the Fog from the Satanic Depths of Ipswich, Cradle of Filth, of course, and probably their best known track from their fourth album, Midian, from the year 2000.
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0: And welcome along to the Darkest Hour, and welcome along to Sean Brennan. He missed the memo. He's just made it in. Never mind, Sean. You're here now. That's the main thing. Busy at work, Sean is anyway, so he can be forgiven, of course. Right, kicking off there was Silent Lie, Italian gothic metal band from Trieste. Silent Lie with their song My Scream Is Silence from their debut album Layers of Nothing, which came out in 2015. They've had a couple of EPs prior to that. They were formed in 2005, so quite a long time to get to their debut album, but what an album it is. I got their current album for Christmas, some of you may remember, and that's how I discovered them. It was kind of just by chance, really. Debbie bought a job lot of CDs, and that was in it. That was the best CD in the lot, and I've been playing it to death and also checking out their back catalogue. So yes, that is a great track. Right. So let's give out the phone number again and text, just in case a few others have joined in who didn't realise I was on at 7 tonight. So the text message, the text number is 07441 120877, on the email at dj@hastingsrock.co.uk, or come along on the Facebook feed there, which there's quite a few people there from an hour ago. Okay, right, let's line the next track up. This is a band from Belgium that I've been listening to for quite some time now. They've got a new singer. They've been touring around Northern Europe, mostly Belgium, and they've gathered enough money together to release their debut album, which is called Quantum, and this is a track from that, Parasocial. It's October Changes, by the way.
1: It's a sleep

From Belgium, October Changes, with the opening track of their debut album, Quantum, which came out last week, Parasocial, that was called. Okay, we're going to go to Portugal now. A new band, Maledictus, they're called, of four former members of Seventh Storm. I don't know who Seventh Storm are, admittedly. I'll have to check them out and see. But this is a pretty good song. This is, came out last week. Second single. There is an album to follow at some point, but don't know when. This is Silentium.

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I look forward to hearing a little bit more from them in the future. Yeah, look, check out their new album when that happens. I don't know when. No sign of that. A couple of singles, that's all we have at the moment. Okay, we're going to go to Poland now for no particular reason. This is 2015's Valley of Darkness from Hate.

And there we have it from 2015's album Crusade Zero. That's Hate with Valley of Darkness. And it's a good evening to Mike Weston. And Sonia was liking the Maledictus track, so I'm pleased about that, Sonia. Hopefully it's not too heavy for you tonight. And Alex, yeah, very interesting. Before the top of the hour, I played Cradle of Filth. And Hastings' guitarist, Geoff Bailey, from Savage Messiah, is now signed up to work with Cradle of Filth, so that's really interesting. Yeah, maybe I'll put some Savage Messiah on at some point. Yeah, thanks for that, Alex. Okay, now we're going to go to veteran thrashers. Now, Yorkshire thrash metal band Acid Rain, they've got a new album coming out next week, 15th of May. Days of the Week, that's D-A-Z-E, Days of the Week. And here's a song from that, a single they've released. It's called Sorrow's Swarm or Sorrow's Worm. I'm not sure. Anyway, here it is.

Acid Rain with Sorrow's Worm. Let's say that's what it says. I'm not entirely sure. But anyway, you can see them in June and July. They'll be kicking off a little UK tour end of May and then 2 months. So yeah, check them out if you fancy that. Okay. Oh, Anne. Welcome along, Anne. Right. Yes. What have we got next? We've got a Swedish thrash band called Bloodstain. I played a song way back, two years ago maybe now. I Am Death, that was the song I played. And it's got heavily Metallica influence. You can definitely hear the Metallica influence in that song. And they've released a brand new song, Something Sinister. And this sounds a bit like Megadeth. See what you think.

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fabulous. Love it. Traditional heavy metal. I love it. Yeah, that was Detroit band Wanted. They were formed in 2021 and they've got three albums out. And that is a brand new single from them. Came out end of April, I think. But anyway, it's a new single. It's not on the previous album, so expect a new album, fingers crossed. I will definitely look out for that. We're going to stay with just traditional heavy metal now. Band called Spell, I've played them before. A song from their current album, or their brand new album, came out the 1st of May. It was a pre-release single I played. I can't remember which one I played now, but I thought I'd play another track from the album now it's been released. This is Spell from Vancouver, from their fifth album, Wretched Heart. This is Exquisite Corpse.

Yes, brilliant. Spell with Exquisite Corpse from their current album. And I've been checking out another band I played some time ago. Italian doom band go by the name of Crown. That's K-R-O with an umlaut, W-N-N, if you want to go and check them out, that is. Their third album, Santa Somnia, is a great album, and I thought I'd better play another track from that. It's a great album, and it's a real dilemma which track to play, and I chose this one. This is Legacy Dungeon.

band I played not that long ago from Edinburgh, King Witch, formed in 2015 from their third album titled Three, simply titled III, and that was called Deal with the Devil. Excellent, excellent stuff. Right, that brings me round to the last track. So thank you very much, everybody, for tuning in on the first DAB show of mine. So it's great to have you all along. Spread the word, tell everyone. We're on DAB around Hastings, so tell everyone. It'd be nice to get as many of you as listening as possible, especially to the darkest hour. Anyway, I better wrap it up. Tomorrow, check out the schedules. We've got several live shows tomorrow. We've got Fred Setters, Paul Huggett, Emma Scott, and we have Dave Turton on at 7 p.m. Rounding off the evening, so check that out. Yeah, here we go. It's traditional heavy metal all the way. This is a band I've played before. This is Midnight Priest with Black Leather. Thanks for listening, guys. Good night.

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